But when his drinking, lusting, and his hunger for power became known to more and more people, the demands to do something about this outrageous man began.

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0: Baths in milk.
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0: Nothing's good enough for you.
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1: I'd like potatoes and steak.
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1: You'll bake a cake, and I'll pretend it's steak. I'll stay at home night after night with you.

0: 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Escolta i cap.
1: I just wanna dance all night, have a little fun, I think I might.
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I like the way that you pound my chest. When you're with me, I look my best. God, I'm so impressed, yeah, feels like sick. Put you on with a brand new suit, eh. Brother singing the whole.